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2: God, we honor you. Right now, just wherever you are, just begin to open up your worship to Jesus. Come on in your own way. Just begin speaking good of him. 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
1: 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August 26th with Pastor Larry Davidson Jr. of Hopewell MB Church and music by the Beaver Dam PB Church. And August 27th with Pastor Green Davidson IV of Bethlehem PB Church and music by Little Indian Creek PB Church. 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Mount Olive MB Church, 239 Shelbyville Highway, Fayetteville, Tennessee, and its senior pastor, Chance Turner, will have revival services August 26th and 27th, 7 p.m. nightly. The guest revivalist will be Dion J. Watkins, pastor of Progressive Union MB Church. If you would like your church event mentioned on the main line, please email it 2 weeks in advance to erica.fox@aamu.edu. 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
2: 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Hallelujah. Oh, right now, just wherever you are, just begin to open up your worship to Jesus. 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Just begin speaking good of him. Hallelujah.

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2: God, we honor you. 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
1: About time for a war cry, though.

That's music from the late vocalist Jeannie Bryson from her 1994 recording, Tonight I Need You So. Of course, that was the Freddie Hubbard composition, Skydive. We started out the set with music from guitarist George Benson with the title track from his recording, the 1971 recording on CTI Records, one called White Rabbit. Of course, also featured Herbie Hancock on electric piano, Ron Carter bass, Billy Cobham on drums, Hubert Laws on flute, Ayerto Moriera on percussion, and the new First Missionary Baptist Church Career Mentoring Networking Ministry is looking for volunteers and presenters to mentor and network with careers, and the seminars are every first and third Monday of each month, 1 p.m. to 3 p.m. The 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And for more details, 256-852-4318. We're going to play one more before we get out of here. It's a classic from the late pianist McCoy Tyner from his 1967 recording called Tender Moments. And this one's called Man from Tanganyika.

0: Hey, this is Branford Marcellus, and you're listening to The Soul of Jazz with Jamal Ahmed.
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The Soul of Jazz is produced at the studios of WCLK FM in Atlanta and brought to you by the African American Public Radio Consortium, NPR Distribution, and the Public Radio Satellite System.